0: Deutschlandfunk Nova.
1: Why would you be with someone if they drag you down more than they lift you up? To not be alone?

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Deep down in the jungle, last I banged in my first bongo. Every monkey like to be in my place instead of me, 'cause I'm the king of bongo, baby, I'm the king of bongo bong.

Takes two of us just to start a war. 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All you

miss mom's calls every single day. 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Damaging myself, can't help it. Little things that you say to me always penetrate. 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Rich or broke, still dying, I'm the same. Bad game of tennis, how the

Commander, this is the Commander, this is the Commander, this is the Commander, this is the Commander, this is the Commander, this is the Commander, this is the Commander, this is the Commander, this is the Commander, this is the Commander, this is the Commander, this is the Commander, this is the Commander, this is the Commander, this is the Commander, this is the Commander, this is the Commander, this is the Commander, this is the Commander, this is the Commander, this is the Commander, this is the Commander, this is the Commander, this is the Commander, this is the Commander, this is the Commander, this is the Commander, this is the Commander, this is the Commander, this is the Commander, this is the Commander, this is the Commander, this is the Commander, this is the Commander, this is the Commander, this is the Commander, this is the Commander, this is the Commander, this is the Commander, this is the Commander, this is the Commander, this is the Commander, this is the Commander, this is the Commander, this is the Commander, this is the Commander, this is the Commander, this is the Commander, this is the Commander, this is the Commander, this is the Commander, this is the Commander, this is the Commander, this is the

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0: 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Not on strike, but I'm about to blow one. Bite that mic, I know you never stole one. 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
1: Salford, Mainland, Cashback.